0: Mix Acústico. Mix.
1: What's up, TRL? Are y'all ready to sing this song with me? Now, I didn't bring any background vocalists because I want y'all to do the background. 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Here we go.

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Girl, you know I got you, us, trust, a couple things I can't spell without

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